You, but here at Bryan Adams headquarters, we're crazy about rock and roll. And this is why I love putting these shows together. Rock music has room for all of it. The loud, the melodic, the anthems, the ballads.

Hey, this is Brian Adams right here on Medi One. Thanks for joining me. By the end of the 90s, U2 had spent a decade experimenting. Bigger productions, new sounds, giant tours, and plenty of chances taken along the way. Then came their album, All That You Can't Leave Behind, in 2000. And this song felt like U2 planted their flag again. Big guitars, big chorus. And it went on to win Record of the Year, Song of the Year, and Best Rock Performance at the Grammys. Now that's a beautiful way to start a new chapter. Here's U2, Beautiful Day, on Brian Adams Radio.

this next one. Tears for Fears had already broken through with their debut, The Hurting, but songs from The Big Chair sent them around the world. And here's the remarkable thing about this next song. 40 years later, its themes of ambition, power, and people fighting to control it all don't sound dated whatsoever. Some things change, some things apparently don't. For Tears for Fears, everybody wants to